0: Радио Фреш. 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
1: See you at the bar, you was hardly talking. That's when I knew that your heart was starring. Friends to lovers need a part to star in. Like, wait, babe, let me

Радио Фреш. 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See you at the bar, you was hardly talking. That's when I knew that your heart was scarring. Friends to lovers need a part to star in. Like, wait, babe, let me

0: 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Празнувай заедно с нас. 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
1: 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That's when I knew that your heart was scarring. Friends to lovers need a part to star in. Like, wait, babe, let me

0: 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Честит рожден ден, Радио Фреш. Винаги хитовете днес.
1: Knew that I was different than the others. They never liked you. Try to keep my head above the water, but you make